kept us afloat all those years on the lake. I remember that day I heard my best friend say, this is probably the last trip I'll make. 'Cause the doctors are saying it ain't looking good, and I doubt that I'll make it to spring. And it's a hell.

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I hear you all ask about the meaning of scat, while I'm the professor and all I can tell you is why you're still sleeping, the saints are still weeping, 'cause things you call dead haven't yet had the chance to be born. I'm the scat man.

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It's only in soul and I want. But it is so. It's a computer that is far better than you. Trying to beat him seems useless. But there's no stopping me, I'm ready to pay any price.

This is the Mandelbrot set, one of the most beautiful and remarkable discoveries in the entire history of mathematics. Yet it was discovered as recently as 1980.

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1: We got to do our alma mater. We must do our alma mater. When I

That is beautiful. You know what I heard? I hear two girls over here singing in harmony. That's all right, honey. This is a free country. Live like you want to live, baby. Yeah. Ain't nobody gonna knock it, darling. Mm-mm. Yeah, freedom. Yes, sir. There's one guy right over here singing mine, too. That's all right, brother. Yes, sir. You got a right, baby. Ain't nobody gonna bother you. Check. Once I was climbing.

that's so beautiful. I think it's a beautiful little song. Really, I do. And guess what? Everybody's still not singing. There's a few right down front here that's not singing. We're going to dedicate this verse to those who will not sing. Yes, sir. Mm-hmm.

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Home is made for coming from, for dreams of going to, which within you

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For 7 years running, you've been a soldier. But better days are coming, better days are coming for you. 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
1: A little while back, I was shopping some tapes down in Nashville. And at the end of the week, I was having a bit of a pity party on the corner of 2nd Ave and Broadway, jingling the $2 and change in my pocket. Had enough gas to get home because I had a card. It was close to the limit. And as I'm having my pity party, I'm hearing this big, deep, booming voice. 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Respect yourself. 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He was about 6'9", 350 pounds. Yo, come over here. Are you looking at me? I said, yes, sir, I am. Thought it'd be good if I called him sir. And he was a street man. He was a street person. He had all his belongings in a little push cart and ragtag, but he was put together pretty good for a street person. He had all these pictures of family members, I'm sure, under a plastic wrap on his left arm. And I looked at it, and I knew right away, so I didn't go there. And he says, I said, you know, you remind me of people that I seen at the Colonial Tavern sneaking in as a 15-year-old. And he goes, who'd you see? Still hadn't broken the ice with this guy yet. I rhymed off John Lee Hooker, Muddy Waters, Howlin' Wolf, Willie Dixon, and a few more. And he looks and says, some of them was friends of mine. And that broke the ice, finally. And we jammed a few songs. And after one of our songs, he says, Danny, do you know that music can help people? I said, yeah, I believe that, Boot Roots. But Danny, do you know that music can heal people?